like obsession, I need to see it through. 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I got a bad habit and I can't pretend. Uh-oh, if it happened to you, what would you do? Uh-oh.

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Someone.

0: 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Goodbye, goodbye, that's all.
1: Белое радио.

Cats upon the rooftops weep, the winter stole the sun. The hours come of which the poles feed. And I guess that I must have the eye of someone who's in charge.

0: spectacular. A new stereophonic sound spectacular. A new stereophonic sound spectacular. 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A new stereophonic sound spectacular.
1: As I was saying, stereo is full of